What does leather mean like to you? Does it mean what it feels? Mean it. Touch it. Taste it.

bikini. Pretending never happened while eating fruit, listening to 90s Luchini. Chilling with this fly chick that looks great in her island bikini. 007 scenery, DAWG agent. Just in case you wondering where the strays went.

You know when you know shit can't get any worse? Like damn, I've been through it, might as well part of it in a verse. And then you start realizing pain itself can't really hurt unless you allow it to. Be careful what you let out of you. Weakness smells sweet, they'll devour you. And that's real. Give me 60 seconds, I'll show you how I feel for a minute. A minute of your time, can you speak?

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You know what I mean? It's mad, innit? We go from the cradle to the cabinet. One crazy thing about life, they're the only two guaranteed points you can map, innit? A birth and death. All the rest is up to, I ain't even sure anymore. Was I cursed or blessed?

I just spent 3 hours in the pool. And I became part of the water, and part of the air, part of all the color in the air, part of space. And it was me, and I was it. And all melted in together. That's why I stayed there so long. I didn't realize.

heads. Phantom stroll, know how to control the angles. Ramble, only with the ammo of a 1,000-year-old oak barrel, bearing poems of the one and only gold pharaohs, cold stone tableaus. Dome blown, bone marrow shown on account of me, thrown homegrown arrows at your homes. Battle with myself though, just to own cattle. Rather right wrongs than condone the values of a lone werewolf society. Emotional sobriety is not the vibe for me. Silently invite the night infinity to hear the symphony. Hints of mint linger in the timpani. Is there any skill in pimping bees? Strip tease MCs, I inflict injuries and bring you to your knees like Muhammad Ali in 63. Similar to trimming weeds in the evening breeze near the beach where I left my wallet and my keys. Part of me's a mystery, the other half is history like Hitler's twisted dream. Listen, G. Riches greener, bitches ain't a wish for a kid that's just hit 16, nor 53.

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1: I got the Tarzan of Jada Jungle just swinging on the vine this morning, mate. I'm telling you, this could turn Hare Krishna into a bad boy.

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We have the whole antenne, the whole valley belongs to RPH Sud and Radio Peleliro. 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
4: Night, my people. Chuck Bolt. This is your beau CMC. I'm about to introduce to you a brother who say, he might go get big, you know, big. 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Anyway, I want to give it up for the brother. 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

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An electric guitar. Sweet little melody. It goes a bit like this.

See the pleasure lovers who live it like it is, where it's at. Make the scene with the rebels, the hippies who think that flower power rules over everything and everybody. Psych Out! Dick Clark presents the hallucinatory world of the Flower Children as they parade up and down the streets of San Francisco's Haight-Ashbury district. Psych Out was filmed entirely on location in hippie heaven. See the mind blowers in action.

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And CC, your central bank. 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You big dope, yuck. Keep them out your face, keep them in your prayers. Either that or keep them in the crosshairs. Better still keep an even dose of each, cause until you get justice, you won't get

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Listen to the universe pulsating.